0: also hereinspaziert und mitgemacht.
1: 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But I am not afraid. 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
0: You know, see, they think load is a different mode. 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

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America's best export is just lies. 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You cover your face, but we can see American bootlickers bend a knee. Compassion over hate, I can feel the weight. The oppressive force, I refuse.

In a system designed for depression to thrive, it's no wonder. In a system designed for oppression to thrive, it's no wonder. In a system designed for white supremacy to thrive, it's no wonder. In a system designed for a class war to thrive, it's no wonder. In a system designed for grifters to thrive, it's no wonder. In a system designed for oligarchy to thrive, it's no wonder.

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1: 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Yeah, yeah, yeah, yeah.

0: 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Yeah, man. 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

I'm in a Claire Danes mood, off-white shoes, Halo hoodie playing Fallout 2, singing songs of love and empathy, of violent crimes and MTV. There's heavy metal on your 90s t-shirt, bounties as boundless as seas. I'll please her, bleed the verse, it sounds a little sweeter. 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Of your life's great and my life's blue, of who needs who. 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

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Pan LOHRO, you don't know, 90.2. I would say, flow more. We do this fast, never slow more. I would say, Dan Facial, you don't know. I say, Donald D, keep it like Kabaka Pyramid representing. See, accurate. Well done, well done, Mr. Politician Man. You done a wonderful job at tear down with country demolition, man. Only place to hear them tune is boom shakalak reggae rhythm radio. Accurate. Kabaka Pyramid saying that.

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0: You're a nice grandson.
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0: May you live to see many, many, many more years. Thank you. 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